But I know I've said the same about them all. We received our education in the cities of the nation, me and Paul.

Lucas, why don't you do a little blues number for the folks, a little tribute to our buddy Stevie Ray. It's called It's Flooding Down in Texas.

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It's called Roll Me Up and Smoke Me When I Die.

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Two of our good friends from Austin, Texas, decided to come with us right here. Come on out here. Guitarist Van Wilkes on the Hammond organ, Mr. Mike Flanagan, right here. Yeah, we're gonna get funky and jazzy and all that good stuff here. And this is to celebrate in our tribute to our good friend Claude Knobs, and I know he would appreciate this because it keeps the party going.

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Van Wilson, the guitar. 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

0: Dwayne Allman, the lead guitarist and driving force behind Southern rock figureheads, the Allman Brothers Band, lived a tragically short life, but during his brief career changed music forever.
1: He was the sound.
0: In the mid-1970s, a young guitarist emerged in Texas whose ability and passion distinguished him from his contemporaries. Yet the blues world Stevie Ray Vaughan represented had little hold in the mainstream marketplace. And despite his obvious gifts, he struggled to secure a record deal.

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I wish for this, I've been bad. I've left behind this little fact. 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What I gotta say, what I gotta say, and then I swear.

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Thank you so fucking much. Muchas gracias! How are you doing back there? Are you okay back there? How are you doing back there? Are you okay back there? How are you crazy motherfuckers doing right here? 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Then here we go.

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1: 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It blows my fucking mind. 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Go say anything exceptional. 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They put it in some special. 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Waiting for the punishment. 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

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Let the vigil from the rim view. 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I fight hell and I fight fear because I understand it. In tragedy and in itself, you once don't want to be difficult. 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What's your God? 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

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the mind of the mind of the mind of the mind of the mind of the mind of the mind of the mind of the mind of the mind of the mind of the mind of the mind of the mind of the mind of the mind of the mind of the mind of the mind of the mind of the mind of the mind of the mind of the mind of the mind of the mind of the mind of the mind of the mind of the mind of the mind of the mind of the mind of the mind of the mind of the mind of the mind of the mind of the mind of the mind of the mind of the mind of the mind of the mind of the mind of the mind of the mind of the mind of the mind of the mind of the mind of the mind of the mind of the mind of the mind of the mind of the mind of the mind of the mind of the mind of the mind of the mind of the mind of the mind of the mind of the mind of the mind of the mind of the mind of the mind of the mind of the mind of the mind of the mind of the mind of the mind of the mind of the mind of the m

Something we are so protected.

the town. I set this crooked street, cause I don't even know putting it up like a big outrage. 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

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JPEG, let's take these motherfuckers home. 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

0: The following program is intended for a mature audience and may contain coarse language. 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
1: Oh, thanks a lot for coming out tonight. 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It's all brand new songs. 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
0: 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I love this one. 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

0: 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That was the sleeper of the record. Should have been a single.
1: That's the best song on the whole fucking record, dude. What happened?
0: Why didn't the Keith Sutter send that? Should have been the fourth single.

0: 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It's not all of it. 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Is that all right? A beer with friends.
1: That's right. 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It's a quiz. There's going to be a quiz at the end of the show.

0: 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We'll be right back.
1: Welcome to the intermission.

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1: Okay, I got it.
0: You got it? I can show you.
1: Key of D. D minor.

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1: 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Yes. Thank you so much. I can't believe I'm going to say this.
0: What?
1: But up next is Iron fucking Maiden.
0: Woo! That's pretty cool. That's pretty cool.
1: I fucking love that band. I'm not going to lie. I never thought we'd open
0: a lot of good things to say
1: with them.
0: Yeah. I don't know.
1: Red.
0: I'm having a good time.
1: It's red. We got one more for you, and I want to drink to you guys. Thank you so much. 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

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Yeah. 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And it was going to be like the 20-year anniversary of our album, Origin of Symmetry. 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
0: 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We had the great pleasure last year with Andrea and myself and my daughter Amy of writing this next song together for Andrea, and it was for the Olympics in Italy. It was here.
2: Abbiamo scritto questa canzone insieme con David e con la figlia di David in occasione delle Olimpiadi invernali. 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

Thank you. Thank you, all my friends at the Roundhouse tonight. How you doing? Welcome to night 19 of the beautiful iTunes Festival. The only festival that everybody in the world can watch from their living room. But I can't tell you how glad we are you guys didn't do that. We have but one goal in our life, and it is for you guys to have a good time. All we want for the next couple of hours is to pay no attention to any of the horrible shit that might be happening just outside of these doors. And for just a couple of hours, we're gonna play some music, we're gonna sing along, we're gonna shake our ass, we're gonna do whatever it is you guys do in London when you have a good time, and let us be the house band for it. And when it's all said and done, we will feel like we celebrated life in London at the Roundhouse. Are you with me? Are you with me? Oh, then let it begin, my friends.

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1: Dwayne Allman, the lead guitarist and driving force behind Southern rock figureheads, the Allman Brothers Band, lived a tragically short life, but during his brief career changed music forever.
2: He was the sound.
1: In the mid-1970s, a young guitarist emerged in Texas whose ability and passion distinguished him from his contemporaries. Yet the blues world Stevie Ray Vaughan represented had little hold in the mainstream marketplace. And despite his obvious gifts, he struggled to secure a record deal.

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Thank you so much. We're gonna do a song off of our Mad Season record.

Thank you. 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We put out a greatest hits record a little while ago, about 4 or 5 years ago, called Exile on Main Street. And this is one of those songs on it. This song, I imagine, is the song that like every married person has had at some point with their spouse. This song is called I'll Believe You When.

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On the keyboard and the guitar and everything else that we'll possibly ever throw at him, Mr. Matt Beck. And the newest member to join our traveling circus, and we are so, so glad to have him, everybody. Give it up for Stacy Jones on the drums. I also want to say what a pleasure and an honor it is to be here tonight, sharing this stage with my good friend Ryan Tedder and One Republic. The boy is almost too talented. Just almost too talented. He needs to slow it down. 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

It's a song called The Difference. 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

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This is our new single in the States. This is a song called Overjoyed.

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0: I don't know if I heard this right, but I heard you might want to defy some laws tonight.
1: Oh, come on now. You can do better than that.
0: What?
1: Yeah? You want to break some laws tonight?
0: What kind of laws you want to defy? What kind of laws you want to defy?
1: I think they said tax laws.
0: Tax laws.
1: We don't play.
2: I thought it was sax laws.
0: Sax laws. What kind of laws you want to defy? One more time. What kind of laws you want to defy? Good. We want to defy them too. Let's go.

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On Thursday night, I went up to the shopping center where she worked, and I waited out front. 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

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And as far as my band, this is the best it gets. Right here. 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

0: Oh. 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I have nothing to show you. Just one microphone and a 17-octave vocal range. Talking about frequencies only animals can hear.
1: You gotta give them.
0: There any animals here tonight?
1: Give them a taste.
0: Come that was for you. That was for the animals. All right. Can we all get together and do one thing before we go tonight?

Before we decide either to save the planet or to destroy it, we pause for a moment of silence. I don't mean that kind of grim silence which one observes when somebody says, such and such a famous person has just died and we'll observe a moment of silence in his honor. And everybody frowns and thinks very serious thoughts. That's not silence at all. I mean real silence, in which we stop thinking and experience reality as reality is. And so in the same way you can ask, what does a tree mean? What does a cloud mean? What does a fern mean? What's it all about? Things don't mean anything. Don't mean anything. Trees don't mean anything. Words mean something, yes. Because they point to something beyond themselves. Does it kick you around or do you kick it around?

What's up, Chicago? It is fucking good to be home. Wow, there's a lot of people here tonight. You know, I guess you don't always get to pick what role or whatever you're handed in life, but you get to pick whether you're going to be a punching bag or whether you're going to fight back. So for the next hour and a half, let's fucking fight back. This is called The Phoenix.

What you critics said it never happened. We dedicate this album to anybody people said couldn't make it. To the fans that held us down till everybody came around.

You guys have fun with our friend Wiz Khalifa? Cool. This one is about how punk rock will never leave you alone no matter what. It's called Alone Together.

0: are aware of a state which you call is, or reality, or life, this implies another state called is, or illusion, or unreality, or nothingness, or death.
1: Well, hello. Thanks for hanging out with us here in the rain.
2: What's up?
1: We're going to play one we wrote for a movie called Big Hero 6.

So I saw my first ever show ever right here. And so this is to whatever kid, this is their first show. So sing along for that kid.

And shout out to everybody on the lawn for hanging out with us in the rain. Shout out to the guy with his shirt all the way open in the aisle right now. Just, you know how to fucking party, bro. I feel like it. I just feel like it. Shout out to the Chicago Blackhawks, Stanley Cup champions. Shout out to all the Wiz fans that stuck around to check us out. We appreciate you. Someday, the clouds and storm clears for everybody, and you realize you can fucking move mountains.

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0: I remember the first concert I ever came to was at this place. 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I feel like I could have lied and said Iron Maiden.
1: Mine was Midnight Oil, Paul Westerberg, Ziggy Marley and the Melody Makers, and Hot House Flowers. When I was 8 years old, right here.
0: Super hip, 8 year old.
1: I was a very cool 8 year old and it just went downhill from there.
0: I feel like coming out to these shows this summer, it's really great to see people that the rest of the world maybe considers outsiders because, I don't know, I mean, it doesn't feel great to be called an outsider, but I don't think we need anybody else on the inside thinking and making decisions. You know, I feel like the people who think divergently are what we need in this world, you know, and besides, I feel like every superhero needs an origin story, and I feel like that maybe being called an outsider can be one. This one's called Centuries.

We got a couple more for you guys right now. 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We're filming tonight for a DVD, so thanks for being extra loud.

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But if somebody is going to argue that the basic reality is nothingness, where does all this come from? Do you see, in a way, how that is saying the most real state is the state of nothing? That's what it's going to all come to. So out of this void comes everything, and you are it. What else could you be? What happens to you? A banquet hall deserted. After the revelry, all the guests had left and gone their ways. The table, with overturned glasses, crumpled napkins, breadcrumbs, dirty knives and forks, lies empty. And the laughter echoes only

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We are going to give you a show tonight that you will be thinking about tomorrow, and the night after, and the night after. This is our promise to you. We will kick your

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Wait a minute. Rack 'em ring. Let's remember a great singer who just passed away. Talking about Ronnie James Dio. I believe Ronnie's up there looking down at everybody here tonight. And we want to say hi to Ronnie, so we're going to say D-O-T.

0: Dwayne Allman, the lead guitarist and driving force behind Southern rock figureheads, the Allman Brothers Band, lived a tragically short life, but during his brief career changed music forever.
1: He was the sound.
0: In the mid-1970s, a young guitarist emerged in Texas whose ability and passion distinguished him from his contemporaries. Yet the blues world Stevie Ray Vaughan represented had little hold in the mainstream marketplace. And despite his obvious gifts, he struggled to secure a record deal.

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So we're gonna do a sound for you now. This comes off sonic boom. Boom! 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

0: 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All right, people.
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We got a whole lot more for you. We don't want to play one song. We don't want to play two songs. We don't want to play three songs. We want to play till everybody says, that's it. So, what should we do? Got a good idea. Let's try something a little different.

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1: Eric Singer! That's pretty cool. What do you say we turn it up? You know we can. We got a lot of good stuff we can still play for you. You're not tired, are you? You don't want to go back to your tents. You don't want to go back to your campers. Not now. Not when the party's still happening. Not when we got a lot more rock and roll for you. Not when I'm asking, what do you want to hear? Man, I think we'll do that one. I think we'll do that. Okay, this one comes from 1983. But you gotta sing it!

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You know, when we do these big outdoor shows, I start to think, I wish I wasn't up here. I wish I was down there with you people. Because I start to think I was made for loving you. You were made for loving me. And I can't get enough of you. Can you get enough of me? All right, I want to come out there, but here's what we got to do. When I count to three, you say my name as loud as you can. One, two, three. Oh, no, not good enough. You want me to come out there, you're going to have to make some noise. One, two, three. Getting better. I think if you try it one more time, I think it's going to be good. Because if it's not good, we'll still play some songs.

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You know what? I'm coming out!

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That was awesome. You know something? You only have to look around you here to know God gave you something. God gave us all something. I do believe

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0: Dwayne Allman, the lead guitarist and driving force behind Southern rock figureheads, the Allman Brothers Band, lived a tragically short life, but during his brief career changed music forever.
1: He was the sound.
0: In the mid-1970s, a young guitarist emerged in Texas whose ability and passion distinguished him from his contemporaries. Yet the blues world Stevie Ray Vaughan represented had little hold in the mainstream marketplace. And despite his obvious gifts, he struggled to secure a record deal.

Thank you so much for coming from all over Europe, you know, sharing this very special moment with us. Thank you so much. Y'all make some fucking noise. Come on! And thank you to all our fans around the world. Merry Christmas. There is no one.

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0: five. 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I mean, spirit of radio, it's more like the spirit of bankruptcy.
1: Jesus, Mary and Joseph, sounds like the damned howling in Hades.
0: Hey, Slobovich, weren't you once in the music business?
2: Yes, but I was in the science business of the music business.
1: Musical scientist, were you?
2: That's right, O'Malley. I was inventor.
0: Inventor, yeah, like that piece of garbage you've been keeping in my basement for 6 years.
2: That's no piece of garbage. Garbage is my friend from old country. That is the gefilter, a device of musical genius.
0: Genius? Oh, a genius. Listen, to me, you're a genius. To O'Malley, you're a genius, but...

0: to a genius, you're no genius. Listen, maybe we can try it for the boys, huh? Kugel!
1: Yes, Papa?
0: Bring that piece of crap up from the basement.
2: She's a nice girl, that Kugel, huh?
0: Yes, but she's no genius.
3: Just needs to keep her nose in them books. Books. Books are for tourists.
0: That's it?
3: The gefilter.
0: Okay, listen, Mr. Genius, show us how it works. Meantime, I'll grab your sausage.
3: The last time somebody grabbed my sausage, I had to get remarried.
0: Always with the jokes, Slobovich. Funny
4: you
0: man.
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0: Boys, this guy's gonna help you.

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2: That wasn't so bad.
1: Oy, my bar mitzvah band is better than that. Come on, what else you got, Shlobovitz?
3: Coming right up.

0: This is all wrong.
1: Music for morons.
0: Come on, Shlomovitz. Put another quarter in that machine.
2: All right, I have one more super duper sound for you.

0: God, I think we got something here.
1: What a bunch of crap.
0: Crap, yes, but sometimes people love crap. Kugle, what do you think? You like it?
2: It doesn't suck so bad this time, Papa. No, it's not.
0: See, we got something.
3: That was great. Can we do that one again? One more time.
0: Sure. But never, ever, never touch this button.

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How you doing, Cleveland?

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Man, we appreciate that so much. We'd like to do something for you. This is heavy. This is called Stick It Out.

Yes, we apologize for that bit of indulgence there. 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Okay, among the many, many songs we have to play this evening, we'd like to do something now from our Snakes and Arrows album. This is one of my faves. This is called Faithless.

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We're going to do two songs tonight that are from our forthcoming album, which we hope will finish one day. This is called Be You to Be.

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But we'll be back. 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

0: Cut. 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I mean, we could do better with a gaggle of chimpanzees, honestly.
1: Hey, Mr. Fancy Pants director.
0: Good heavens.
1: Hey, go easy on the boys, eh?
0: Don't I know you from somewhere?
1: Ray Daniels is the name, and rock and roll is my name. I manage the group.
0: I see.
1: Yes.
0: I see. Oh, rumpy, pumpy, lovely, chubbly, eh, what? I say, bloody... I say, what a magnificent mole you have there. Do you mind if I...
1: Hey, go brush your teeth.
0: I say.
1: I see. I see.
0: Oh, my good Lord. Indeed.
1: I'll talk to you in a minute, okay?
0: Thank you. All right, chaps, from the topping, no stopping.
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1: Hey. You can say whatever you want about my crappy band, but you leave the girls out of this.
0: Well, listen to me, Mr. Ray Daniels, if that's your name. I've had enough of your pathetic bunch of monkey boys. I bid you adieu. Come on, Percy.
2: No, Cecil. I hate you.
1: Ta-ta, screwball! Now I'm going to be the director. One and a two and a three and a dupa.